0: at that moment, you have to say, right, I'm going to go man-to-man. We're going to have a player on him at all times. And then you play a 10v10 game.
1: Found it absolutely unfathomable that you sit everyone deep, you've got a playing against the greatest player that's ever played football. Get tight to him. Right. Just get, put someone on him. He had...

0: to
1: open-minded. 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It's a very good country. I'm not saying that because I'm Algerian.
0: Yeah.
1: There is bad people everywhere in the world. You have to come and have your own idea about us. I can't tell you that we are good people.
0: Yeah.
1: It's for you to come and have an opinion of
0: exactly.
1: us.
0: Exactly. Yeah.
1: And also, we are very friendly. I can assure you of that. And we welcome everyone.
0: Okay.
1: We welcome everyone and we open doors to people. We make people taste our food and we love to make people feel like at home.
0: Okay. Shukran.
2: Espero que les haya gustado este video, no olviden suscribirse y activar la campanita para no perderse los videos alrededor del mundo que estoy compartiendo y nos vemos en la próxima aventura.
3: Soy Julián Gontad y estoy tratando de conocer cada país del mundo. No olvides suscribirte y activar la campanita para ver los videos de todos los países que estoy visitando.